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I'm Jeff Stevens, and we're highlighting songs that were big over Labor Day weekends, like this one from Labor Day weekend 1980. Here's Diana Ross, Upside Down.

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One great 80s song after another. 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I'm Jeff Stevens. We're highlighting Labor Day weekend hits. 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
1: Your home for the 80s. 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I'm Jeff Stevens. So many of these Labor Day weekend hits that we're highlighting are from movie soundtracks. And here's another one from Back to the Future from Labor Day weekend 1985.

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I'm Jeff Stevens. It's Labor Day weekend, and we're highlighting Labor Day weekend hits. But next weekend, it is the return of the All Request 80s show. So you can make your request right now. 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And you might hear it next week.

0: 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One great 80s song after another. You are listening to the 80s show. Happy Labor Day weekend. Thank you for listening, whatever you're doing. Well, we are highlighting songs from Labor Day weekends back in the 80s. So let's go back to Labor Day weekend 1989 with Paula Abdul. Here's Cold Hearted.
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1: 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All hosted by the guy who still has a skinny tie from 1984. Jeff Stevens. 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

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Rocking through your Labor Day weekend, you are listening to The 80s Show. I'm Jeff Stevens. Throughout the show, we've been highlighting songs that were big over Labor Day weekends back in the 80s, and many were from movie soundtracks. Another example here from Rocky III and one of the biggest movies of 1982, and still big over Labor Day weekend, 1982. It's Survivor's Eye of the Tiger

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I'm Jeff Stevens. Hope you've enjoyed all these Labor Day weekend hits. Have a great, safe rest of your Labor Day weekend. And join me back here next weekend for the return of the All Request 80s Show.

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0: 107.7, your home for Jeff, Christy, and Dave. I'm Heather. So a lot of people enjoying the long holiday weekend thanks to Labor Day, but new research suggests a lot of people have no idea what it's all about. What are we actually celebrating? Well, the federal holiday pays tribute to all the contributions and achievements of American workers. For a lot of us, we consider it the last days of summer, but we actually have a few more weeks of that. The first day of fall, not happening until September 22nd.
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7: 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Like

0: today to talk about the Dayton Children's Hospital Family Experience Cart, which we'll get into more of the details of the Family Experience Carts, how we can help the Family Experience Cart. But first, I want to get to know Sarah Leonard a little bit. Good morning, Sarah.
1: Hi, how are you?
0: Pretty good. So I understand you're a volunteer at Dayton Children's.
1: Yes, I am.
0: So you were just telling me you bring your dogs in?
1: Yes, I have three dogs, golden retrievers. They're very colorful dogs. Every one of them has got a color.
0: Really?
1: Yes. So Amelia's purple right now. Winnie is blue because he's our boy. And Pixie is pink.
0: That is flat out adorable.
1: Yeah.
0: So what? All right. Let me get before we get into you bringing your dogs in. What made you decide to start doing this?
1: So what made me start to be a therapy dog team? I had a dog named Scarlett.
0: Okay.
1: And she just came off as this great dog.
0: Yeah.
1: Like everybody thinks, but she was just so good at this job. I went and applied at Best Friends Pet Assisted Therapy, who I'm with. And that's how I get to do this.
0: Yeah.
1: They certify our dogs. We're certified nationally across the nation. We're allowed to go across state lines. They're also very local. They are supported. Basically, their certification is supported by ATD, which is Alliance of Therapy Dogs. But Best Friends is local, and we do a lot of charity and stuff like that within basically all of Miami Valley.
0: Yeah. I mean, but that's cool. So yeah. You get a dog named Scarlett.
1: Yes.
0: And you're like, man, this dog could be a really good therapy dog.
1: Yep.
0: So you just call.
1: And get
0: Best
1: my class.
0: Say, hey, I would love. And this is how you get into that?
1: Yes.
0: Is real.
1: And
0: I
1: got into it like 10 years ago.
0: Oh, wow.
1: So these are my next group of dogs. But Scarlett passed suddenly. And
0: aww.
1: I had Amelia to replace her. But Amelia was too young. So I stayed as a member and just helped where I could.
0: Sure.
1: And then Amelia came on, and I've done so many more stuff with Amelia than
0: really?
1: I did with Scarlett.
0: Yeah.
1: And then we brought Winnie in, which is Winston. We brought him in.
0: That's awesome.
1: He's our boy. And it just grew from there.
0: Yeah.
1: So, like, people would get our information.
0: Sure.
1: Like, our personal information.
0: Right.
1: And
0: yeah.
1: call us and ask us, hey, can you bring your dog to whatever. So now I go to Dayton Children's, I go to Cincinnati Children's,
0: oh, wow.
1: I go to Hamilton County Juvenile, I go to Butler County Juvenile, and I'm in the process of maybe going to one of the local juvenile detention facilities.
0: Wow. So are you primarily juvenile and pediatric?
1: No.
0: No.
1: I go also to Dementia Wings.
0: Oh,
1: I also go
0: that's
1: to
0: awesome.
1: Adult daycares. I try to do as much as possible with the dogs.
0: Yeah.
1: Because I'm human and
0: sure.
1: I come with all the bad stuff, right?
0: Like yes,
1: not
0: we
1: in
0: all
1: a
0: do.
1: Bad way, but
0: right.
1: some people just don't trust other people.
0: Yeah.
1: And that's just in general. The dogs have never done anything.
0: That's right.
1: And people go toward dogs
0: yeah.
1: because they don't judge them.
0: Right.
1: And they don't. And basically the dogs do all the work.
0: Yeah.
1: I just take them.
0: Just take them there.
1: I just take them.
0: And I bet that's, I can't imagine, I've never had the opportunity to be in your shoes where you take, you know, your dogs to Dayton Children's Hospital.
1: Yeah.
0: I cannot imagine the look on these kids' faces.
1: Oh, they love it.
0: Yeah,
1: they
0: when you
1: love
0: bring
1: it.
0: These dogs in.
1: Every one of these dogs that go, they're from a multitude of teams. That's why when we do the experience card.
0: Yeah.
1: It's not just Best Friends. It's all the teams that have come aboard at Dayton Children's.
0: Okay.
1: But I'm a best friend.
0: Yeah.
1: So that's just my
0: right.
1: group. And when I first started, I always felt like if there's a need, I would love to do more.
0: Right.
1: And I always feel like you can do more.
0: Sure.
1: Even if you don't know how.
0: Yeah, yeah. But, and volunteering, I think, is a great way to do it. I mean, that, when you don't know how, just... go help. You know,
1: yes.
0: It's really simple to, but
1: yeah.
0: So wait, so you're going to Dayton Children's Hospital.
1: Yes.
0: You're bringing your dogs through Best Friends.
1: Yes.
0: But you still want to do more.
1: Yes.
0: You want to help. And this is how you come across the Family Experience Card?
1: Yes. So the ladies that run the volunteer services office,
0: they
1: run it for all the volunteers. So no matter what kind of volunteer you are, whether you're a teen volunteer or a college volunteer, or even just a therapy dog team volunteer.

0: They are the ones that bring you aboard, show you the ropes and everything like that. But the office does so many things.
1: Okay.
0: And I think in general, a lot of people don't understand multitude of offices do multitude of things.
1: Sure. Yeah.
0: And sometimes you don't know always what's there. But this one, so this one is run solely by the Volunteer Services Office. And I'd come in and asked, and it's solely supported by in-kind donations.
1: Oh.
0: And so.
1: Oh, wow.
0: Yeah.
1: There's one way to help.
0: Yes. So they are in need of, desperate need of board books, like baby board books.
1: Yeah. All right. Well, so wait, hold on. Before we get into what they need, what is it? What is the family experience cart?
0: It goes up to the inpatient floors, all of the inpatient floors. It is out in the lobby of the inpatient floors.
1: Okay.
0: And they call back and say, if you want to come to the family experience cart, please come out and grab a snack or grab a book or coloring book or art supplies. So,
1: oh, wow. So wait, so this has got, it has snacks?
0: It has snacks.
1: Snacks, books, art supplies, yes. Coloring. My heavens. Yes.
0: And this is our like fourth go. So I've spearheaded a couple of these.
1: Yeah.
0: And I've always asked the therapy dog teams,
1: sure,
0: all of them, to come aboard,
1: yeah,
0: and help us. Their friends and family help us. And so, because it's fully supported by like in-kind donations, and they try to make it work. But
1: I mean, which is great. If you need a, you
0: volunteer services run it. So
1: okay,
0: it gets the donations and they put them on the cart and they send them up.
1: That's amazing.
0: And so,
1: that's really cool.
0: Yeah, it is. And I think a lot of people, there's so many things that, like, you know, so many opportunities to work and give and do. And I think a lot of people think about other things. But, like, this one, it was given to me by the ladies at the office.
1: Yeah.
0: Because I'd asked.
1: Yeah.
0: And,
1: well, I think, you know, like you said, that there, it's all supported by in-kind donations.
0: Mm-hmm.
1: You know, it, just that I can think right now. In my own house, I mean, my kids are all grown. My youngest just went off to college. I have probably a banker's box full of small children's books.
0: Yeah.
1: You know what I mean? I don't know what I'm doing, waiting for grandkids. I have no idea, but that's going to be, I mean, but I would rather donate them to be used right now. And this is a place to do it.
0: Well, unfortunately, they have to be brand new.
1: Oh, okay.
0: That
1: fair
0: is
1: enough.
0: A...
1: Well, you could trade that in and buy brand new ones.
0: Yes, exactly. Yes, because unfortunately, that is the rule. We have to have brand new books.
1: Okay.
0: And it's for every age. So it's babies, elementary, and right now we're in desperate need of baby books, like board books and small, like young baby, baby books. And elementary books. They have, that was the big request. That is the big need right now for that cart.
1: Is there a, can we go online or is there a place we can go to see what the need is?
0: I think there is.
1: Okay.
0: I'm not sure of all of that.
1: Right.
0: Because with me, I'm in the office and they usually just kind of tell me.
1: Yeah, right. So, I mean, but if you contact Volunteer Services Office at Dayton Children's Hospital, I'm sure they can either direct you to a certain website or they can just flat out tell you what they need.
0: Yes.
1: So, desperate need for baby books and elementary school books.
0: Yes.
1: Like, is there a, like, for elementary, is this like, can you give us an idea of what?
0: So, it's probably like the Pete, the Cat.
1: Oh,
0: or
1: okay. Gotcha.
0: Those.
1: Yeah, yeah. Something that's going to entertain the child while
0: a
1: they're
0: lot
1: in
0: of
1: the
0: those,
1: inpatient care.
0: Like, well, with the dogs, we do a lot of, because like tonight we'll be at New Carlisle Library.
1: Nice.
0: The first month of every month, the first Friday of every month.
1: Yeah.
0: There's a reading program at New Carlisle Library.
1: Nice.
0: New Carlisle. That you can read and color with canines.
1: Okay.
0: Well, they because I spearhead the best friends, Booze, Books, Barks in the Park at New Carlisle, Smith Park. We do it with the library. So we do a lot of different things.
1: Yeah.
0: Best Friends has, given me an opportunity in a lot of ways that I just never thought I would have.
1: Yeah.
0: And this is one of them. And this is the Pup Cup event. So you decorate your cupcake.
1: Yeah, so give us an idea. So you can, so we're asking for book donations if you can, which is great, but also you're looking to raise some money, which I'm going to guess is going to go towards
0: buying
1: that stuff for that car.
0: Everything. Yeah. So this is
1: So this is the decorate pupcakes for a cause.
0: Yes.
1: Okay.
0: And it's going to be at the Youth Quest Center in New Carlisle.
1: Okay.
0: And it is across from the library.
1: Okay.
0: But they're also a 501c3. I volunteer a lot. I volunteer with them. So we do a lot with the dogs, but we also volunteer with like their float. And if they need food or anything like that, they're an outreach program for troubled teens.
1: Okay.
0: And they do a multitude of things, and they generously gave us this building.
1: Wow.
0: For free.
1: Oh, wow.
0: So we're trying to keep the cost low.
1: Yeah.
0: And me and my husband are going to cover the cost of making the cupcake and everything.
1: So you're making the cupcake. They're just decorating it.
0: Yes.
1: So we got all the cupcake. You're not waiting for a cupcake. You're not going to hear a ding in the background or anything. Gotcha.
0: No. So it is $5 at the door just to cover the cost of the cupcake decorating. We are asking for the donations as books.
1: Nice.
0: So that is what we're wanting.
1: So $5 gets you in so you can decorate a pupcake, as you call it, which is awesome.
0: Yes.
1: And bring in a new book.
0: Yes. Bring in a new book. Bring in markers, crayons.
1: So like art supplies, snacks.
0: Yes. Yeah. Any of those.
1: Okay. So
0: Brand new.
1: What's the date again?
0: It is the 27th of September. It's a Sunday.
1: All right.
0: There are 3 sessions.
1: Oh, so that's cool.
0: You can sign up. There's an email on the flyer. It behooves me. I even made it. I don't even remember it. I just made it for the event.
1: I'm looking at it currently. It's yellow and pink. And yeah, decorate pupcakes for a cause. Dayton Children's. 3 sessions on the 27th, 1, 2:30, and 3:30.
0: Yes.
1: So you've got some, this is really cool.
0: Our cake decorator came with us for free. I asked her. She came out and said, yes, I would love to do this. Everybody that's come in has come in open-hearted and has done this just because I've asked. I feel like the good Lord has kind of put his hands on it. I just really hope that It's going to be a great time. Families will have, we encourage the kids to come.
1: Sure.
0: We do not care.
1: Yeah. I mean, you're decorating a cupcake for crying out loud.
0: And we'll have our dog teams there. Hopefully we'll have several of them there. There's a lot of people are excited about this.
1: Yeah.
0: I really hope this is very successful. I really appreciate any help.
1: Sure.
0: This is a godsend to have this interview.
1: Yeah. Well, we're pleasure to have you on. That is for sure.
0: These dogs do amazing work, and I'm not the only one.
1: Yeah.
0: There's 33 teams at.
1: Oh, wow.
0: Yeah.
1: Wow.
0: And it's not just that. Some of these teams don't even go to Dayton, and they've helped me.
1: Oh,
0: so,
1: wow. That's great.
0: A lot of these guys that are at Best Friends, they're my friends.
1: Yeah.
0: And just because I've asked, they've helped.
1: Yeah.
0: Even the presidents helped me.
1: Wow.
0: And so, in general, these guys have such good hearts, and they come with lots of stuff.
1: Yeah.
0: They try to support each other. So
1: it gives you faith in humanity again, doesn't it?
0: It very much does. It very much does. And we're all dog obsessed, so of course.
1: Sure. And this is a great way that you can help out. So not only are you helping out Sarah and Best Friends and the Family Experience Corp, but you got to understand, this is all helping the patients at Dayton Children's Hospital.
0: It directly impacts them.
1: Yeah, directly.
0: So you're not waiting on somebody to say where it goes.
1: Yeah.
0: It automatically goes straight to the cart, straight to the floor.
1: Yeah.
0: And so these go, and the thing is if they have a sibling, the sibling is allowed to take one.
1: Oh, that's awesome.
0: So, and I've had moms tell me once they find out that I've done, I collected books and stuff. They're like, oh, I got a journal. I hope it's okay. And I'm like, no, that's the purpose of it being there.
1: Yeah.
0: Is that it just makes, sometimes I don't think people understand that they're upset about the kid.
1: Yeah.
0: But the mom and the dad and the grandparents or the people around them, aunts and uncles, have more of an understanding of what's going on than sometimes the kids.
1: Yeah.
0: And sometimes they're more in need of just a little comfort.
1: Yeah.
0: And Dayton does a great job, just like all these hospitals try to do.

0: the best job they can with all what they have.
1: Yeah.
0: But it, one of the things we always hear is, oh my Lord, we get so many things here.
1: Yeah.
0: We get so many things at and I can understand why at a children's hospital.
1: Sure.
0: Because people, they've understood in some way, or they've had things. Yeah. So it just, in a good way, my heart feels so full that this is an opportunity for me.
1: Yeah. And I'll tell you what, Sarah, nobody is volunteering as much as you are. That is for certain. So if we could just slip on one of your shoes and help out, you know what I mean? So let's help out Sarah and best friends, and let's do this thing. It is for the Dayton Children's Hospital Family Experience Card. Yes. It's called Decorate Pupcakes for a Cause. It's happening at the Youth Quest Development Center in New Carlisle on Sunday, September 27th. It is at 1, 2:30, and 3. It's only $5, and they ask that you bring a new book, not specifically, but especially baby books, elementary school books, art supplies, all new. And maybe even individually wrapped snacks. So bring it all. You know, whatever you can do.
0: Yes.
1: Let's help out. There is a registration. I'm seeing it right now. It's an email. 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You can get registered. Sarah, you are an amazing person. We don't have many people in here that are volunteering for absolutely everything like you
0: are.
1: But it is outstanding. You're doing great work with the dogs, for the family experience card, and hopefully we can help you. And I just got to say thanks for coming in this morning.
0: No, you're welcome. I have to say, though, my husband supports me a lot in this. We don't have any kids. The dogs are the kids.
1: Yeah.
0: But my husband does a lot with me, supports me, and allows me to do this along with the good Lord. So, you know, I feel like I'm very blessed.
1: Yeah.
0: So I should pass it on as much as I can.
1: Well, you are. That is for certain. Let's help Sarah and Dayton Children's Hospital and help this thing out. Sarah, once again, thanks for coming in.
0: Thank you. Thank you so very much.
2: 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Here's Manny Munoz.
3: I am Manny Munoz. Thank you for tuning into iHeartRadio's Communities. It is our weekly public affairs show where we try to bring you conversations that'll help you better understand important issues or maybe just some interesting topics. Either way, I do hope you'll stick around for the next half hour. And if you have any comments, questions, or suggestions, please feel free to reach out on Instagram. My handle is at IODManny. That's at IODManny. Now, let's get on with the show. It's hard to imagine that it's been 25 years now since the 9/11 terror attacks, and the unity we all felt in the days and months afterwards feel like they've long evaporated. But on the anniversary, we commemorate the 9/11 day of service and remembrance. Let's talk about exactly what that means as we bring in Jay Winnick. He is co-founder and executive vice president of 9/11 Day. Jay, thanks so much for the time. Always appreciative for it.
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4: Well, it is. My brother, Glenn Winnick, perished in the terrorist attacks. He was a partner at the law firm Holland & Knight, whose offices were located in downtown Manhattan. For 20 years, Glenn was also a volunteer firefighter and an EMT in our hometown in Long Island. And so when the towers were hit, Glenn helped evacuate the Holland & Knight law offices and then headed on foot into the South Tower to save lives. And he perished when the South Tower collapsed. So Glenn was somebody who lived a life of service, and unfortunately he perished in service to others. And so he was my personal inspiration for wanting to engage in a movement that reflected the way people everywhere came together and responded in service to others as a result of the attacks.
3: The website is 911day.org, 911, the numbers, day.org. Take us back to when you and, I guess, David Payne were, what were you hoping to accomplish when you first came up with the idea of 9/11 Day?
4: We wanted to start a ritual

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And in the birth order of children, which one is the most easygoing? Is it the oldest, the middle, or the youngest? We're going to talk more about this coming up.

0: 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I'm Heather. Okay, so we're talking about which one of your kids is most likely to be the easygoing child, and that would be the middle one. Yeah, move over oldest and youngest. That's according to a new study. They said middle children tend to score higher in traits like honesty and humility, agreeableness compared to their brothers and sisters. So in other words, they're just a little bit easier to get along with. I'm out of this debate. I'm an only child, but I'm sure some oldest and youngers have a lot to say about this. So you can weigh in now. Tap that top. Talk back, Mike, on our free iHeartRadio app. Host-
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And Benson Boone spending most of the rest of the year out on tour. Going to take him all over America before he heads over to Korea, Japan, Singapore, ending up in Australia. So he is very, very busy. Four.

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Hi there, it's Heather. 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And this is coming up October 20th at the Dayton Masonic Theater. And this year, starring the Bon Jovi tribute band, Always Jovi. You can get all

Mix 107.7 now with even more variety. And it looks like TripAdvisor is revealing their seasonal travel index. Yes, it's a real thing, revealing where Americans will be going this fall. And it looks like here in the U.S., the top destination, Vegas, followed by New York City and Orlando. And solo travel is also on the rise. About a quarter of people surveyed said, yep, they plan on taking a trip all by themselves this fall. So if you are headed to any of those locations, so is everybody else. Or, you know, you might choose somewhere off the beaten path. I think that's where I'm going to be headed. One more.

0: 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I'm Heather, and if there's ever anything you want to let us know, send a message, request a song, you can do that by clicking the talkback mic when you're listening to us on our free iHeartRadio app, just like Melissa did. 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

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And let's talk good things. What's making you happy? 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

0: Mix 107.7, your home for Jeff, Christie, and Dave. I'm Heather. Thanks for letting us be a part of your day. You know, the world can be a crazy place sometimes. So let's talk about the things, the simple things that make you happy, bring you joy. Dave, what do you got?
1: Oh, man, when the sun shines through the window and my cat just lays there taking it in, he looks like really calm and sweet and majestic. It just makes me so happy.
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Now, this is coming up on Tuesday, October 20th at the Dayton Masonic Theater, starring the ultimate Bon Jovi tribute band, Always Jovi, with Stranger opening the show. 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

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When the waiter says, "Enjoy your meal," and you say, "You too," yeah, we do that too. 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

Mix 107.7 now with even more variety. I'm Heather. So we are in the middle of a long holiday weekend, and I feel like as soon as Monday's over, it is just full steam ahead. All things fall and Halloween, and then right around the corner of the holidays, it is coming up quick. The question I have is, when do we start decorating? Maybe you've already started for fall. When do we start for Halloween? I don't want to be the first one on my street. Someone's going to have to do it.

1077. And here we go, a little after 9 a.m. Good morning. I'm Heather, and today we are celebrating, well, lots of things, including National Coffee Ice Cream Day. I know it's a little early in the morning to be talking about ice cream, but I don't know. You can have it anytime. So National Coffee Ice Cream Day. I like to mix it up. You do a scoop of coffee ice cream and a scoop of chocolate. It's delicious.

ripped jeans to Air Jordans, we knew how to be cool. This holiday weekend, we're featuring the best of the 80s and 90s. 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

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I'm Heather. Thank you so much for letting us be a part of your long holiday weekend. And don't forget, we can hang out anytime. You can find me on Instagram @HeatherRadio. And I'm on TikTok as well, Heather_Radio.

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Jeff, Christy, and Dave have your tickets for Straight No Chaser, the 90s tour. Also, a $50 gift card to UDF. 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

to the top, I've been out of shape, taking out the box, I'm an astronaut. I blasted off the planet, rocked to cause catastrophe, and it matters more because I had it. Now I had, I thought about wreaking havoc on an opposition, kind of shocking, they want a static with precision, I'm automatic, quarterback, I ain't talking second, pack it up, I don't panic.

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3: Wishing you a great Labor Day weekend. I'm Jeff Stevens, and it's the Labor Day edition of the 80s show. We're highlighting songs that were big over Labor Day weekends past. Steve Miller Band coming up. Ray Parker Jr. is on the way. And how about this number one song from Labor Day 1986? Bananarama. Here's Venus on the 80s.

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0: 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That's the Steve Miller Band with Abracadabra, their number one song from Labor Day weekend 1982. I'm Jeff Stevens. More Labor Day hits coming up, including two soundtrack songs as the 80s show continues.
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1: Hope you're having a great Labor Day weekend. I'm Jeff Stevens. We are highlighting songs that were big over Labor Day weekends back in the 80s. One of the biggest movies of 1984 was hitting at the top spot around Labor Day weekend 1984. Ray Parker Jr., of course, from the movie soundtrack of Ghostbusters on the 80s show.

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You're getting lost in the 80s. This is the 80s show. I'm Jeff Stevens. We're highlighting songs that were big over Labor Day weekends back in the 80s this weekend, but next weekend, it's the return of the All Request 80s show. 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
1: 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Yeah. It's another hour of 80s music from the guy who has more albums and cassettes than a thrift store.
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3: Labor Day weekend 2026, and we are highlighting songs from the 80s that were big over Labor Day weekends. Coming up this hour, you'll hear from Chicago, Diana Ross, Steve Winwood, and the debut single from The Eurythmics was big over Labor Day weekend 1983. Your Sweet Dreams on the 80s.

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Taking you on a musical journey through the 80s every weekend. 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I'm Jeff Stevens, and we're highlighting songs that were big over Labor Day weekends, like this one from Labor Day weekend 1980. Here's Diana Ross, Upside Down.

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1: 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I'm Jeff Stevens. 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Here's Higher Love on The 80s

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1: Continuous 80s. You are listening to the 80s show as we relive some of those big hits from Labor Day weekend back in the 80s. The summer of 1985 was a big summer for Depeche Mode, and it was still around over Labor Day weekend 1985. Here they are with their lost 80s classic, People Are People. 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

0: It's an hour of music from the decade of the Rubik's Cube. Big hair, leg warmers, and parachute pants. And Jeff Stevens still has them all. It's the 80s show.
1: Lots of people traveling this weekend, cooking out, watching college football. It's the Labor Day edition of the 80s show, and we're highlighting hits of Labor Day weekends back in the 80s. Stick around for George Michael, Huey Lewis, and the news coming up as well. And we'll get the hour started off with a song from Labor Day weekend 1983. First time we ever heard from these guys, Men Without Hats. Safety Dance on the 80s show.

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1: 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I'm Jeff Stevens. So many of these Labor Day weekend hits that we're highlighting are from movie soundtracks. And here's another one from Back to the Future. From Labor Day weekend 1985, here's Huey Lewis in the News with The Power of Love on the 80s show.

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1: You want the 80s? Well, you've got the 80s. I'm Jeff Stevens. You are listening to the 80s show, and we're highlighting songs that were big over Labor Day weekends back in the 80s. So let's head back to Labor Day weekend 1988 with George Michael's hit, Monkey.

Mix 107.7. I'm Jeff Stevens. It's Labor Day weekend, and we're highlighting Labor Day weekend hits. But next weekend, it is the return of the All Request 80s show. So you can make your request right now. Just open up the iHeartRadio app, hit the talkback mic, tell me who you are, where you're listening, and what song you want to hear. And you might hear

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4: It's another action-packed hour of 80s and more songs that we will relive from Labor Day weekends back in the 80s. We're going to hear from Labor Day weekend 1980 for Christopher Cross, Guns N' Roses coming up, also Paula Abdul, and we'll get the hour started with a song from Labor Day weekend 1987, and yes, another movie soundtrack song that went to number one from Los Lobos. Here's La Bamba on the 80s show.

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1: 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I'm Jeff Stevens. We're highlighting songs that were big over Labor Day weekends back in the 80s. It was the fall of 1987 when we first heard from Guns N' Roses with Welcome to the Jungle. By the summer of 1988, with this song, they were all over MTV and the radio. From Labor Day weekend 1988, here's Guns N' Roses with Sweet Child of Mine on The 80s Show.

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0: 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You are listening to the 80s show. Happy Labor Day weekend. Thank you for listening, whatever you're doing. Well, we are highlighting songs from Labor Day weekends back in the 80s. So let's go back to Labor Day weekend 1989 with Paula Abdul. Here's Cold Hearted.
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I'm Jeff Stevens. 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

0: 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You want the 80s? 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Jeff Stevens, it's the 80s show.
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1: Rocking through your Labor Day weekend, you are listening to The 80s Show. I'm Jeff Stevens. Throughout the show, we've been highlighting songs that were big over Labor Day weekends back in the 80s, and many were from movie soundtracks. Another example here from Rocky III and one of the biggest movies of 1982 and still big over Labor Day weekend, 1982. It's Survivor's Eye of the Tiger.

Mix 107.7, the 80s to now. I'm Jeff Stevens. Hope you've enjoyed all these Labor Day weekend hits. Have a great, safe rest of your Labor Day weekend. And join me back here next weekend for the return of the All Request 80s show.

0: 1077. Thanks for making us a part of your day. My name is Andy. Looks like Dolly Parton's dream of creating Dolly Fest is still going to come to life with celebration weekends planned in Nashville and London next year. So this was originally envisioned by Dolly as part of her 80th birthday. Well, the festival will now bring fans and artists together to honor her legacy in a way she felt was joyful, authentic, and just really full of music. Honestly, if Dolly taught us anything, it's that love, kindness, and a really good song has a way of bringing people together, even if it's across oceans.
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It's One Must Go Sunday. 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Is it Monday mornings, alarm clocks, or rush hour traffic? 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
1: Hi, it's Andy, and I hope you're having a great Sunday and a great Labor Day weekend so far. 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Monday mornings, alarm clocks, or rush hour traffic? Which one's your least favorite? Ryan's on the talkback mic. Ryan, which one has got to go?
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Olivia Rodrigo had some amazing moments at her Daisy Chain Fields Festival, from her duet with Stevie Nicks to her duet with Alanis Morissette. 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

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Who do you think is most likely to say they would rather not go on vacation than give up Wi-Fi? 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

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If you feel like you're on autopilot most of the time, it seems like most of us feel the same way, 82%. That energy slump around 2:48 in the afternoon. And then if you're part of the 70% who say you're so busy, you skip or push back eating, you're probably one of these 82% who's just going through the motions.